I've been on the run, I've been losing my mind. Can't seem to get it right. Try how to get further, maybe next time. State of mind. We've been losing our cool, getting into fights. Can't seem to make it right. Deep breaths, more steps, should we draw the line? When you're by my side.

0: Moldova Musical 97.7 FM.
1: There is no verse to this song, 'cause I don't wanna wait a moment too long to say that I